ain't no Jordan Belfort. I understand, I'm sort of corny, cause I have pure intentions. Call me less, what is more important? Is all this effort wasted? If you ignore my story, I don't mind, I'm okay, okay? Do me a favor, put your phone down. Hold the flame up right where we can see it. There's more than just the ceiling, the floor, and everything between.

like a wheel turning a wheel. I've always been a dreamer, but the real's a recurring fear. I ain't talking movies, it's not what I was written for. I can tell the future is not spinning in your crystal ball, but I should probably listen more. Sorry if I missed you, call me Mr. Fickle. Busy wishing I was Mr. Biggie Smalls. Now I'm in a pickle, sitting on his kitchen floor, scribbling down this riddle about everything I was in it for. It's got me thinking now, if I didn't think at all, would you simply think I'm misinformed? Without a doubt, life is unpredictable. Death is but a certainty. Our time here is just a section on the spectrum of eternity. So

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a threat. Yeah, I know a couple haters want me dead. Yeah, but I ain't be the one on deck. Yeah, so I be going dummy from a set. Know where to end, so I'm going for the heads. Yeah, I did what I said, better pay respect. It's like I do what you did, what you get, what the heck like. Bitch, I'm Kim. 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Bitch, I'm Kim. Bitch, I'm Kim.

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2: I don't know how deep to go, but I'ma let it all out, so come peep the show. 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

Live It Up is a song with Pez, who's one of my best friends. I always do songs with him because we're so close and we run Forthright together. So we're going to do a Forthright album together. So we're always doing songs to lead up to that. And Live It Up is just a song that we firmly believe in. Like, you have one life, so you've got to live it up to the fullest while you're here. Because you never know when your life can be just taken from you, like, at any minute. So live it up till it's gone. That's basically it. Like, as cheesy as that sounds, that's exactly how life should be lived.

0: Maybe one day you'll realize what this means to me. 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But I know. This is me from 12 till now. My life has been put in these rhymes for almost as long as I can remember. And this is it. A moment I'll look back on as one of my greatest highs. And all of you made this possible. I couldn't thank you if I tried. But let me try.
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It's All About to End is a song that is written about religion and the faults that I see in religion. And it's more social commentary from somebody who is very uneducated in religion. Like, it's not something like I know what I'm talking about. It's just what I see and what I've witnessed with certain religions. I don't understand this, I don't understand that, you know what I mean? I'm not educated when I'm talking about this kind of stuff. So people that are educated are going to go, he doesn't know what he's talking about, but social commentary.

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2: 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It's Friendsylvania. Complete, Nerve, Sesta, the nerve of this guy. 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
1: Jon Snow with a crossbow and a poncho, hunting for a cheap meal in a Costco. Oh my god, Mo, better hit him with a combo. 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
1: Yeah, DL. 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

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Like it's got that four on the floor drive, and when the chorus drops, it's massive. The content-wise, it's about getting sober. So it's about talking about getting sober. Like when I was young, I bought two wings. 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And then from my journey from then to getting sober. So, yeah.

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1: 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Price of Fame features Gosling, who featured on Boys Like You on my first album. Now, Price of Fame is, I wanted to talk about the sudden shift of my life from being someone who wasn't famous to being someone who was extremely famous, like to the point of being mobbed when I walked down the streets. Like, I used to be one of the people who was avoided as I walked down the streets, to be a person who was mobbed by fans to get photos. So it's been an extreme ride for me. I've been through friends that have taken advantage, people taking advantage, but also there's pros and cons. I want to touch on both. It's not just a negative thing. Being famous has its pros, but it also has its cons.

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Because the DJ just dropped a classic. Because the mirrors are painting us with neon and music. Because the dance floor's full and you're young, high and fucking gorgeous. Because your heart's brimming with sky and the sky is a melody of blue and diamond, it trembles with joy. Because this feeling is real. It's coffee and a cigarette. It's a home-cooked meal. It's payday. 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It's making love all summer. It's scoring a 90-minute goal to win the game. Because you're one kiss from midnight. Because X marks the spot and you're right on it. 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So live this.

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I think that's the most international sounding song. I think rap wise, I think that's the one where I kill it the most. 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I just think it's a banging track, and the song, if you don't know what it's about, it's kind of hard to understand what I'm talking about. But the song is about drugs. Like, if you listen closely, I mentioned Chasing the Dragon, just put two and two together.

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0: Because the DJ just dropped a classic. Because the mirrors are painting us with neon and music. Because the dance floor's full and you're young, high and fucking gorgeous. Because your heart's brimming with sky and the sky is a melody of blue and diamond, it trembles with joy. Because this feeling is real. It's coffee and a cigarette. It's a home-cooked meal. 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It's scoring a 90-minute goal to win the game. Because you're one kiss from midnight. Because X marks the spot and you're right on it. 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So live this now.
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Homie like a rapper. She had health problems. 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I'm talking

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It's your chance to make a difference. And

ladies and gentlemen, and I want to share something with you. Knock, it happened. And I want to share something with you. Because I'm in a room full of people. What I like you to do right now, I want you to think about your dream. I want you to think about your dream. Ladies and gentlemen, and I want to share something with you. Someone's opinion of you does not have to.

from. But she just wanna visit the neon lights tonight. The neon lights tonight. Tell her, said there's beauty in the bricks in the city that I'm from. But she just said she wanna get a little routine on, if that's alright.

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0: 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Eventually, I got him some help. But that was a struggle. 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

Because the DJ just dropped a classic. Because the mirrors are painting us with neon and music. Because the dance floor's full and you're young, high and fucking gorgeous. Because your heart's brimming with sky and the sky is a melody of blue and diamond, it trembles with joy. Because this feeling is real. It's coffee and a cigarette. 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It's scoring a 90-minute goal to win the game. Because you're one kiss from midnight. Because X marks the spot and you're right on it. Because you're with your family, blood or chosen, and the baseline just dropped. 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

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I think we're good, I think it's real because I felt you. 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

0: Eddie Jones is a basketballer from the 90s who was never quite the best baller in the team. But he went to Temple University, so that's where that line comes from, straight from the Temple, Eddie Jones. And that song's my, that song's me making a Southern hip-hop song, you know, killing it lyrically, but also having a banging beat. We wanted to make some Southern hip-hop shit that no one has done in Australia, so yeah, there it is.
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You and I is like an up-tempo festival anthem kind of song, you know what I mean? Like it's got that four on the floor drive, and when the chorus drops, it's massive. The content-wise, it's about getting sober. So it's about talking about getting sober. Like when I was young, I bought two wings. That was talking about when I first started doing drugs. And then from my journey from then to getting sober. So, yeah.

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They pick me up just to pull me down. March to different drums, come from all around. It's love speaking in tongues. It's love speaking in tongues.

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0: Eddie Jones is a basketballer from the 90s who was never quite the best baller in the team. But he went to Temple University, so that's where that line comes from, straight from the Temple, Eddie Jones. And that song's me making a southern hip-hop song, you know, killing it lyrically, but also having a banging beat. We wanted to make some southern hip-hop shit that no one has done in Australia, so yeah, there it is.
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2: Well, the first song on Utopia, Still Rap, is, I thought it was the perfect song to open up with. 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Like, a lot of things people have been saying about me since

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But I know. This is me from 12 till now. My life has been put in these rhymes for almost as long as I can remember. And this is it. A moment I'll look back on as one of my greatest highs. And all of you made this possible. I couldn't thank you if I tried. 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
1: 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If only I knew then what I know now.
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They were recording enough music for two albums. 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They weren't just like, let's make a record and we'll pick the best 10 or 12 songs. It was from day one, we're making two

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I was talking about I was getting so fucked up at that time that I might as well have been dead.

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They saying I'm older now. By this age, I should know what self-control about. 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
1: Price of Fame. Price of Fame features Gosling, who featured on Boys Like You on my first album. Now, Price of Fame is, I wanted to talk about the sudden shift of my life from being someone who wasn't famous to being someone who was extremely famous, like to the point of being mobbed when I walked down the streets. Like, I used to be one of the people who was avoided as I walked down the streets, to be a person who was mobbed by fans to get photos. So it's been an extreme ride for me. I've been through friends that have taken advantage, people taking advantage, but also there's pros and cons. I want to touch on both. It's not just a negative thing. Being famous has its pros, but it also has its cons.

They were recording enough music for two albums. That was premeditated. They weren't just like, let's make a record and we'll pick the best 10 or 12 songs. It was from day one, we're making two

0: 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I could see she was struggling and that something was wrong, but I didn't know what to do. 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

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The dieting revolution taking

0: Hey, what do you want to do today?
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I still can't walk a mile in your shoes. 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We do just find me in you. 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

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Man, it's amazing what you may just find. 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

think you're doing too much. I can tell by the look in your eyes, the tone in your voice, you're using a bluff. And I'm not in a mood, you're saying one thing then you do another. 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Like how did his mama raise him? Minor actions tell me something major about your character and how you

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original David Bowie sing you a song for $3. 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

I'm stern cold, it's no mercy. Your do-rag look thirsty. I'm in that red Dorado with your dope shit tryna hurt me. I'm stern cold, it's no mercy. Your do-rag look thirsty. I'm in that red Dorado with your dope shit tryna hurt me. I'm stern cold, it's no mercy. Your do-rag look thirsty. I'm in that red Dorado with your dope shit tryna hurt me. Red Dorado mercy. Your do-rag look thirsty. I'm in that big icedo with your dope shit tryna hurt me.

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1: Hey guys, it's not just the ladies who need to take care of themselves. We all owe it to ourselves to look and feel our best. I like to take care of myself both on the inside and the outside. I like to look my best, and since I discovered Mr. Derriere Organic Skin Conditioning Cream for the face and body, I have been able to do just that. My skin is more hydrated, it looks healthier, younger, and feels absolutely great. Come on, guys, you owe it to yourselves to give it a try, because right now, I'm floating on air with Mr. Derriere.
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between walking together and being led, led, eating together and being fed. Anything that you hear may not always be what was said when you playing Chinese whispers with the prisoners in your head. Never let another's position affect your vision. We don't own no television. We go getters, we living. 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
1: 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My confidence and social life have soared. I'm happy again. I'm floating on air with Miss Derriere.
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0: Seventh scripture will be read by the Inquisitor of all intelligence, Jonathan Colton.
1: Rally forth, my people of love. Rally forth. Since ancient times, Chinese, if you will, were samurais and Japanese people accumulating by the mountains would engage in warfare, a martial arts style.

0: It was passed on through generations from monks, druids, and many others. Just like the poets. That's right. Ladies and gentlemen, poetry has been in existence since, if you will, the beginning of time. Even the dinosaurs used to move in a poem-like form. Even the ancestors of the sharks used to in a seal-like manner. My friends, poetry has been among us since the beginning of time.
1: Amen to Coltrane, amen to Coltrane, amen to Coltrane. The seventh speaker of the seventh.

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1: Hey guys, it's not just the ladies who need to take care of themselves. We all owe it to ourselves to look and feel our best. I like to take care of myself both on the inside and the outside. I like to look my best, and since I discovered Mr. Derriere Organic Skin Conditioning Cream for the face and body, I have been able to do just that. 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

Sixer Valley is a joint where I just wanted to talk some shit. I wanted to show my rap ability as a rapper. Like, I grew up listening to Big L, and I wanted to show people that I can rap in a sense. I've got punchlines, I've got wordplay, I've got metaphors, you know what I mean? I think I did a really good job of that. And the song features Luna C from England, who absolutely kills it. And the chorus is Poncho

0: 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It's Friendsylvania. 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
1: 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Oh my god, Mo, better hit him with a combo. 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

no Jordan Belfort. 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Is all this effort wasted? 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

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I ain't talking movies, it's no plot I was written for. 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Sorry if I missed you, call me Mr. Fickle. Busy wishing I was Mr. Biggie Smalls. Now I'm in a pickle, sitting on his kitchen floor, scribbling down this riddle about everything I was in it for. It's got me thinking now, if I didn't think it all, would you simply think I'm misinformed? Without a doubt, life is unpredictable. Death is but a certainty. Our time here's just a section on a spectrum of eternity. So